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7: Good morning, Alana McIntyre here with the latest. AFL fans are queuing outside the MCG in the rain ahead of the grand final. The Lions are hoping for a three-peat and the Dockers are hoping to win the flag for the first time. It's gloomy and wet across Melbourne today with a good chance of that drizzle continuing this afternoon. The game starts at 2:30 local time and Kylie Minogue's performing from around 1:30. Half a million people are due to attend a historic open-air mass later today in Paris after the Pope was welcomed to France for a four-day visit. Pope Leo has warned the world about the dangers of artificial intelligence during an address at the UNESCO headquarters, the pontiff saying we don't want to be losing our humanity amid a paradise of machines. The Chinese president has wrapped up his time in the US after speaking to Donald Trump about Iran and AI. President Xi Jinping and his wife also attending a dinner at the White House. The US president saying it's been very positive for both sides.
8: We've had a tremendous visit from two spectacular people, and we've really enjoyed it. And I think we've made tremendous strides.
7: Top tech leaders were also at the banquet, including Tesla boss Elon Musk. The Australian Centre for Disease Control is warning the nation may not have passed its flu peak yet, with cases surging across the country over the last 2 weeks. And after all the Macklemore backlash, Ed Sheeran has cancelled his shows in Massachusetts, this time due to severe weather that's heading towards Boston.
6: Cairns RSL Club. If we're not your local, move closer.
7: The Sydney Roosters are through to the grand final. The Chooks beating the Dolphins in Brizzy last night, 36-20 at a packed Suncorp. DCL telling Nine he's especially proud.
9: But look, I'll be honest, I'm so proud to be a part of this great club and this great team, but you ask anyone and there's still more work to be done.
7: They'll take on the winner of tomorrow's game. The Panthers are up against the Knights at a core. And the Dockers are hoping to end their 31-year premiership drought today when they take on the Lions in the AFL grand final.
6: Insurance for home, content, strata. Landlords, sure. Insurance, but fair.
10: Well, it's a cloudy Sunday morning today, but ahead of us, a medium chance of showers, most likely this afternoon or tonight. So it might be okay this morning. We've got winds to 30k an hour this morning, dropping down around 20 overnight. Another medium chance of showers tomorrow. And Monday not looking much better. Unfortunately, a high chance of showers, which isn't the greatest news for the school holidays. Today, though, heading toward a top of 27 degrees, sitting on 23 degrees right now. From Ed.
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10: Well, I tell you what, I think this is my lucky day, broadcasting live from Barbecues Galore. They are on Anderson Street and they're going to send me broke today. I can see this because I'm walking around. Oh, the food has started already. What do we have? They look like little tacos, soft shell tacos, pork, pulled pork. Oh, it's all on the go here at Barbecues Galore. Yum, these look delicious. I can tell they're smoked, and if smoking is what you love doing, then come and check it out here because we've got a whole stack load of smokers on special today, and we've also got chopping boards, we've got pizza stuff and everything you could possibly want all under the one roof. So make sure you swing on by Barbecues Galore, grab yourself one of these soft tacos, which I am about to get stuck into. So I'm going to play you some music while I do that. Right now, Rima and Selena Gomez.

0: That's just one of those songs that bring on all the feels. My Immortal from Evanescence on your Saturday morning. It is Star 102.7, where we're broadcasting live from Barbecues Galore. Now, it is their grand opening of the store, which has a massive sale on. So you've also got the chance to win a barbecue valued at over $1,000, which is what I'm needing at the moment. Barbecue, because we're just to go into summer and we all hate cooking inside because it heats up the whole house, and you've only got to purchase something to go into the draw to win it. So if it's a $50 or more purchase, you're going to go into the draw, and we are going to do that around 12:30 today. So they're now locally owned and family operated here at Barbecues Galore. They've got this huge sale on today and you need to check it out. So head to Anderson Street in Manunda and come and fire up some great deals, because there is up to 60% off store wide. And this is not just today, this is also tomorrow. So with every purchase of a Traeger smoker this weekend, you're going to get up to 12 months worth of pellets for free. Now, these pellets are cool. So you know how you got bits of sawdust and stuff at the mills, and there's all that little bit of leftover stuff? Well, apparently they
1: parents, school holidays are here. You've been promoted.
2: I want to have some fun.
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1: Well, head of entertainment, snacks, and breaking up fights.
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0: Yeah, so before we got interrupted, I was telling you about these sawdust pellets, and I think we just got that excited that it did drop out. But we are here at Barbecues Galore. These pellets are cool. You really need to come and check them out. They're actually on a smoker that is cooking chicken wings. Now, I had one of these chicken wings. It dripped on me. That's how juicy they are. And I've been told that's because these Traeger smokers and the cookers can actually cook really, really fast and really, really hot, making it crispy and also really flavoursome filled. So if you're feeling like some brekkie, some brunch, maybe swing on by Barbecues Galore. Like I said, locally owned and operated and reopened here on Anderson Street. 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We're only 90 days away from Christmas. I know I hate to do that to you, but I have started my Christmas shopping and I think I'm going to buy myself a few prezzies here today at Barbecues Galore. Come and join us on Anderson Street, but it's Somber up next for your Saturday morning.
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0: Love the old school tunes, and that's Nick Kershaw on Star 102.7. I'm Nikki, and I'm broadcasting live from Barbecues Galore. They're on Anderson Street, and they're going to send me broke today. So I've actually been looking at how many specials that they've got on the go today. Mind you, if you take advantage of any of these specials, you can actually spin the wheel out the front. We've got great prizes up for grabs, but something I am eyeing off right now is their range of dishes. If you've ever been to those Turkish restaurants, those that have those gorgeous bowls and the gorgeous plates, that's what they've got here, and they're heavily discounted, and there's so much on the go here. They have reopened, they're now locally owned, they're family operated, so they are celebrating with a huge sale this weekend. If you come and take advantage of it, you might actually score yourself a barbecue worth over $1,000. So if you want to get in the draw for that one, just rock up today, buy something over $50, and show the receipt to the staff. You'll get into the draw, which we'll announce around 12:30 today. So I'm just thinking, are staff allowed to get into this draw? Because I'm going to be doing some serious, serious shopping today, because not only do they have barbecues, they've got smokers, and they've got absolutely anything you could need, whether it's roasting, smoking, pizza cooking, and so many knives and blocks and stuff like that on the go as well. But now they're locally owned and operated, I thought I'd get one of the owners on the air today. This is Andrew. Good morning.
1: Good morning.
0: How are you today? Very excited,
1: fantastic.
0: I guess.
1: Very, very excited.
0: Sorry, I'll just give you the microphone. That'll Perfect. Make it a little bit easier to talk.
1: Thank you.
0: Sorry, I've just been getting distracted by everything around here. But you guys have got so many specials on the go this weekend.
1: Definitely. Up to 60% off furniture, which is made for our weather. No rust ever. We don't have any steel furniture on the floor. And best of all, we do not have to wait for it. It's all in stock in our warehouse. So if you are needing something this weekend, you know what? Maybe we can make it happen. We are doing deliveries all weekend.
0: You guys just look like you are set up for Far North Queensland here, because you've got all the brolleads, which you really need to keep yourself under the shade. And, of course, everything you need for cooking in Far North Queensland, smokers, barbecues. But tell me, is it true you were actually a vegetarian?
1: I was a vegetarian for about 17 years of my life. And then I moved to Sydney.
0: Yeah.
1: And that was about 2012.
0: Yeah.
1: There was no veganism at the time, which is, you know, that's why I had to switch from vegetarian to a meat eater, because every single menu had chicken at least.
0: Yeah.
1: So that was one reason. But then I, Raj, my husband, used to work at Barbecues Galore in Brookvale in Sydney. And there was a bloke, he was a chef, he used to work there.
0: Yeah.
1: And he goes, oh, you are a vegetarian? You're kidding me. Let's cook something for you. You have to try it. He actually forced me to eat chicken on the barbie, and that switched me. I was like, that's when I go, what was I missing in my life? Like, literally, true story.
0: How good is it, bud? Like, I have one of those chicken wings off the Traeger out the front. The juice just dripping down my arm.
1: It's so good.
0: And it's got that little crispiness on the outside as well.
1: Absolutely. If you haven't tried Traeger chicken wings, you must try it. And today's your day. We're doing demo all day long.
0: You know what I love? This is coming from a former vegetarian. But I tell you what, there's even veggies out the front there on the go as
1: certainly,
0: well, isn't there?
1: Certainly. Grilled veggies on the grill. Oh. It's still my favorite.
0: Yeah. Do you want to know something? I am a big fan of eating meat, but as soon as you put that little bit of charcoal on the veggies, it's just something about the flame, and that's what they've got here. Lots of flame,
1: definitely.
0: Lots of smoke, and lots of heat.
1: That's
0: You're
1: it.
0: Definitely heating it up with the specials today.
1: Absolutely, and all the rubs and sauces to spice up your meats and your vegetables, they're all 20% off this weekend only. So great time to grab, and you know, for even get ready for Christmas, because it's almost around the corner.
0: 90 days away. 90
1: wow.
0: days.
1: Can't believe it.
0: Lucky I've started my Christmas shopping, but you know what? I'm doing some serious shopping here later on. That display of plates and bowls are going to take a bit of damage when I get over there. 50%
1: Absolutely.
0: Off, aren't they?
1: Absolutely. Our entire range of the plates and bowls, all the tableware is 50% off. But the knife sets, you know, the scan pan and the Victorinox knife sets, 60% off.
0: You know what? I need to get one of those, because you know when you go to slice a tomato and it just mushes?
1: Yep.
0: That's where
1: that's
0: my knives are at. Come and join us here. Check out the knives and, of course, grab yourself some yummy food off the barbecues and the smokers here at Barbecues Galore. It is their grand opening, and you're going to find us here on Anderson Street, living our best life eating, I must say.
1: Absolutely.
0: Well, we got more of Cairns' best music on the way, and we're going to set the bed on fire with G Flip next.
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0: got carried away there. Taylor Swift on Star 102.7. It's usually not my jam, but you know what? It's Saturday morning and I am living my best life at Barbecues Galore. Seriously, you need to join us here on Anderson Street because the food just does not stop. Now, I am way out of my comfort zone today. So speaking to Anju a little bit earlier, she informed me that she has been a vegetarian for like 17 years until she met her husband. He converted her with a world of smoking, barbecuing and grilling. I have actually been converted myself today. So chefs hate me. When I order a steak, they ask me how I like my steak and I just look at them and I'm too scared to say anything and they're like, ugh. No, you don't like it well done, do you? And I'm like, yes, I love the taste of charcoal. I love that flavour. But they are actually smoking meat out the front today. Oh, I just had medium rare meat for the first time in my life. I'm not going to lie, I was a little wigged out, but there's no blood or anything there. So the flavour, insane. There's a chimichurri that they're putting on there, and I swear I must smell like garlic now. But the flavour in this was absolutely sensational. And after today and that meat just falling apart in my mouth, I think I have actually been converted. And I didn't think that would ever happen. So come and join us here. You might just be converted to medium rare as well. They've got tacos on the go. These chicken wings, crispy on the outside, and then the juice is literally pouring down your arm. But I've got a wedding next year. This wedding is in July. Now, my friends that are getting married absolutely love winter. The only problem is they live halfway between Lake Eacham and Yungaburra, which means in the middle of winter, it's probably going to be about 2 degrees. So I've actually spotted this massive big fire pit up the back, and I'm thinking I might actually get that for their wedding present. That way we're actually going to keep warm for the night, not freeze to death. But I tell you what, the specials are hot here, so you're not going to be cool at all. It is absolutely awesome here. The food just doesn't stop. So make sure you come and enjoy some of it. We've also got the wheel on the go out the front as well, and non-stop specials. I've actually started shopping. There was one plate left in this design that I've wanted. So the amazing staff have put it behind the counter. They're looking after it till I knock off work, and they're going to look after you as well. So come and join us here at Barbecues Galore. Grab yourself a feed. We're on Anderson Street living our best life. But we'll get you updated with the latest news next on Star.
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2: We continue to lock things in for Johnny and Inky's Cane Toad Cup. 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
16: Good morning, Alana McIntyre here with the latest. The rain and the fans are starting to pour into areas around the MCG ahead of today's AFL Grand Final. It's looking pretty gloomy and wet across Melbourne, with a good chance of the drizzle continuing this afternoon. The Frio Club is hoping to win its first ever AFL Grand Final, while these young fans have told Seven they're hoping for a three-peat for the Lions.
17: I really want them to win. I feel like they can do it.
16: The game starts at 2:30 local time, with Kylie Minogue performing from around 1:30. Things are warming up along the east coast, especially in Sydney today. Labor's Jihad Dib has urged everyone to stay safe around the water.
18: We want people to have a great time, but you know, if you've got some alcohol in your system or you're impaired, don't go into the water. It's something that is too dangerous, but also making sure that you never swim by yourself. Sometimes people get a bit of false courage and they just want to jump into the water. We forget just how dangerous our ocean can be.
16: In developing news, a woman's body has been found inside an industrial bin at an apartment complex in Brisbane. It's understood garbage collectors made the grim discovery yesterday at Kangaroo Point. The Pope has shared serious concerns about artificial intelligence, saying we don't want to risk losing our humanity to the technology. Pope Leo will spend the next few days in France trying to repair the Catholic Church's standing after sexual abuse scandals. Later today, he's holding an open-air mass for about 500,000 people in Paris. Ed Sheeran's Loop Tour shows have been cancelled in Massachusetts, with severe weather heading for the Boston region. And hair loss jabs could soon become a thing. The same company that makes a weight loss drug has hinted it's going to concentrate now on baldness.
1: Cairns RSL Club. If we're not your local, move closer.
16: The Roosters will play either the Knights or the Panthers in the grand final after beating the Dolphins in Brisbane. The Sydney side defeating the Finns at a packed out Suncorp Stadium 36-20 last night. Coach Christian Wolf says support is growing for the young club.
19: The atmosphere, and you know, you can certainly feel that.
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0: Well, I'm starting to see just a little bit of blue sky from barbecues galore here on Anderson Street. And the rest of our day, we've got a medium chance of showers, most likely later on this afternoon and tonight. Getting a bit breezy out there with those winds picking up to 30k an hour. Getting down to 20 degrees overnight. Medium chance of showers and a high chance of showers on Monday, unfortunately. Not the greatest for the school holidays. Not looking too bad out there today, though. Heading toward a top of 27 degrees and sitting on around 24 right now.
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0: Yes, it is, Nikki. I'm getting you through till 1 o'clock this afternoon, and I'm also going to be spending some serious money here at Barbecues Galore, because today is the grand opening of their store. They've got a massive sale on, and your chance to taste a whole stack load of food. The barbecues are going, the smokers are going, and they're actually thinking they've got too much food here today, so make sure you come and help them out by eating some of it. Try out some of the amazing meat that comes off these smokers. Speaking of smokers, though, they've got a Traeger smoker. smoker out the front. And this weekend, you're going to get up to 12 months worth of free pellets with every Traeger smoker. And I've been checking it out. It looks super flash. It's out the front cooking up some seriously tasty chicken wings. So if you want to come and check those out in the biggest range of teak chopping boards, which have up to 50% off, then come and join us here. I need an upgrade on my knives, and they've even got those. That's what I mean. I'm going to go broke, and there's still 90 days until Christmas. So no doubt I'm going to end up doing some Christmas shopping as well. Come and stock yourself up in time for Christmas and check out some of these amazing specials. Did I happen to mention the food? I need to get out there and eat some more. So we're going to play you more of Cairns' best music and then find out a little bit more about those Traeger smokers when we chat to David. Hopefully he brings me in some chicken wings. But this is Tampa City with Self-Aware on Star.

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0: such a beautiful tune, and it is the latest one from Sienna Spiro. It's called Great Expectations, playing for your Saturday morning on Star 102.7. I'm Nikki, and I'm actually getting a very big education today. I'm chatting to David from Traeger. Wow. That's all I can say. These barbecues are insane. The smokers, just the ease of how it works. Like, I'm one of these people, I freak out about smoking, I freak out about cooking, I freak out about using fire because I'm like, how do you control it? But you've given me a lesson on this.
1: Yeah, hi Nikki. So Traeger Grills is literally cooking with wood at the push of a button.
0: Yeah.
1: So the computer on board does all the controlling of it. So if you put your pellets in, which is the wood, and it's a sustainable fuel source, and you're basically cooking with wood at the push of a button.
0: Now, I was looking where you were putting these pellets in. Now, these pellets just automatically feed themselves through the barbecue like coffee beans would in a coffee machine.
1: That's a good comparison, yeah. As long as you've got pellets in the side hopper and you push the button, you're cooking.
0: Now, what are we cooking out there at the moment? I have been eyeing these off all morning.
1: So we've did some rump cap, which is a very easy dish to do. We've done some wings, some sausages. I'm going to reverse sear a steak shortly. I think we've got some pulled lamb, slow-cooked lamb that we did overnight. So you can cook for 12 hours at the push of a button. So you know what that's like. You know, the lamb just falls apart.
0: The aim is low and slow, isn't it?
1: Well, you can do hot and fast as well. So those chicken wings you had were cooked at 180 Celsius.
0: The ones that were dripping down my arm because they were that juicy.
1: Yeah. You'll probably have another one.
0: Or three.
1: Yeah, there you go.
0: Or four.
1: So we're here at the Barbecues Galore grand reopening.
0: Yep.
1: And this is a really exciting story because Raj and Anju are the proprietors of Townsville and they've taken over this site. And if you come in here, you'll see the store looks fantastic and they know what they're doing and they do cooking demonstrations. So come in, try some food.
0: But they're both so hands-on. Like, Raj is there. He's been a whiz on the front counter. He literally is the customer service king. Anju's out on the floor giving everyone, like, the best advice and obviously letting them know where all the great specials are. Sending me broke in the meantime because I'm walking around not shopping for Christmas like I thought I'd be, shopping for myself.
1: Of course you are, because you're going to, you know, the result you get with your cooking, you'll keep coming back.
0: But it's not even the cooking. It's the beautiful, beautiful kitchen range that they've got here. It's the knives. Those plates are what have my eye. So I've already got a couple of those put behind the counter. But the best thing is you can actually score a barbecue worth over $1,000 by just buying a purchase over $50, which is pretty easy here today.
1: Yeah, there's a lot going on here today. So if you come down, you'll try some fantastic food and you'll get to meet Raj and Anju, they'll look after you.
0: Oh, and they're beautiful. Seriously, you've never met a couple like this. So come and have a chat to them. If you've got any questions, they're more than happy to help you out with anything. And, of course, specials, plenty of those. David will give you an education like he has this morning. I feel like he's my teacher. I'm learning so much about barbecues today, so I'm going to go out and get a first-hand education, you know what I mean? Throwing some more down my throat. Thank you so much, David.
1: You're welcome, Nikki. Thank you.
0: You've got to check out these Traegers. They are insane. But we've got more of Cairns' best music coming up with the Goo Goo Dolls.
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0: That's Medusa for your Saturday morning on Star 102.7. Good morning, I'm Nikki and I'm broadcasting live from Barbecues Galore. They have had their grand opening today on Anderson Street, but this sale is going to be on the go today and tomorrow. Now, if you spend over $50 in store, you're going to go in the draw to win yourself a barbecue that's valued at over $1,000. Now, we're going to throw you into this draw and then we're going to pull out a name around 12:30. So if you want to make your way here, tastings galore. But I tell you what, that's not what I love the most. You know how much I love food as well. I don't think I've ever seen so much heart in a store. So if you don't know, Barbecues Galore is now owned by a couple, Raj and Anju. Now, they are absolutely beautiful. Anju actually has spent so many years in Barbecues Galore over the years. So if you need an expert, he is the man to talk to. And Anju, she was a vegetarian when she started. And Raj, he converted her. And I don't know how he's done that, but I can understand how, because I've never eaten medium rare meat in my life. They've got it on the go out the front here, and they are the specialists, just like Raj and Anju. Now, they've both been working here in Cairns from 2013 to 2018. So they're actually both managers right here at Barbecues Galore. Now they're running it themselves because they love it that much. They just love barbecues and they think nothing brings people together like barbies. And I've got to agree, because whether it's summer or it's the middle of winter, you do it in winter to stay warm. You do it in summer to get out of the house and escape the heat. But non-stop specials here today, and the food non-stop as well. So they've actually just pulled some sausages off the barbecue. Oh, the soft tacos are going again. Sorry, I'm just stalking this poor lady. She's out there eating a soft taco. I'm like eyeing it off. So I'm actually going to think about going out and grabbing another one of these. Like I said, you need to get here. Anderson Street, Barbecues Galore. You spend over $50, you're going to go in the draw for that $1,000 barbecue. And of course, if you've got any questions on anything barbecue, outdoor, or any sort of pizza products, come and speak to Raj and Anju. They are the experts and they put a lot of love into their business. So come and check it out. It is Barbecues Galore. We're on Anderson Street and it is their grand opening. But I've got more music coming up for you next. And we're going to press play on Olivia Rodrigo next.
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0: a little bit of Jason Derulo. I know, I've got to do it like that. It is your Saturday morning and we're broadcasting live from Barbecues Galore. They are having their grand opening here today. They've got a barbecue worth over $1,000. And all you've got to do to get yourself in the draw to win it is spend over $50. But a man I love chatting to is Raj. Good morning, Raj.
1: Good morning, Nikki.
0: Now, you are literally like me. You have started out in Barbecues Galore years and years ago. You've started from the bottom and you've worked your way up. When was your start in Barbecues Galore? When? What year did that start off?
1: I started back in end of 2007.
0: Yep.
1: Yes, and since then, yeah, it's been non-stop, isn't it?
0: Is this how you met your wife at Barbecues Galore?
1: No, we were not. We didn't meet at Barbecues Galore. We were sort of arranged, and yeah, it's a different story, that one.
0: And then you ended up working together anyway.
1: Yes, we did. So typically, in a company, they don't allow to work together.
0: Yep.
1: But Barbecues Galore back then made an exception, and they let us work together. And we sort of look at, like, both our successes, like, you know, we focus more on mutual success, and and she's amazing. So yeah, thank you.
0: You're like the A-team here. Like, you're the whiz at the front counter here. She's literally sorting everyone out in the background, making sure they're all looked after. And it's just a great relationship that you guys have got here. And of course, that makes for a great business, because the customer service here is just second to none, isn't it?
1: Yes, absolutely. And I'm really, really grateful for all the hard work that she does and the team does. It's been really, really good. Very, very grateful.
0: Now, this is a big day here for you today, and you've got non-stop food on the go. I heard you converted your wife from being a vegetarian. Is that right?
1: Yes, it's absolutely true. When we got married, she was a vegetarian. She was only 19 years old, and she had not eaten meat. And then I was like, oh, you can't be. we work in a barbecue shop. And you can still be vegetarian,
0: yeah.
1: You know, you can barbecue veggies too. So, but slowly it was not all at once, you know, eventually, she turned into. Now it's amazing. She goes into barbecue competition and she gets awards home, and she's a really good cook, a really good pit master.
0: Oh, she's just good at everything she does. Like, if you come in here, she is just literally a master when it comes to customer service. She's blitzing around the shop here. But you guys have got such an extensive range of stuff. I've just worked out how nice half of your sauces are. Raj, you're going to send me broke here today. There's like this white barbecue sauce that they're serving on the sausages out the front. Oh, no wonder your wife is not a vegetarian anymore.
1: Yes, it's quite nice, isn't it, that one?
0: It is delicious.
1: Yes.
0: Now, there's just such a huge range here. So whether it's, you know, smoking you want to do, whether it's barbecuing, you guys have got the latest of it, and you've also got the service behind it to back it up.
1: Yes, absolutely. So back in the day, we used to work here. We loved Cairns. We were a little bit disappointed to leave Cairns back in the day. But, full circle of life, 9 years later, we are back in Cairns, reopening Barbecues Galore. We love the people of Cairns, and that's actually the reason why we are back here. So we love it.
0: You can tell too, because you guys have just got such passion, and it shows when you walk into the shop. So make sure you come and check it out. Speak to Raj and Anju. They are beautiful people. And thank you so much for having us here today.
1: Thank you. Thank you, Nikki. Thanks
0: for putting on such a great spread. Seriously, if you want to grab some great food, swing on by at Barbecues Galore. There's amazing specials, and we're only 90 days away from Christmas, if you would believe it. It is cool. So come and check it out here. Barbecues Galore. The deals are red hot, though. Spend over $50 and you're going to get in the draw for that $1,000 barbecue. Well, it's worth over that, but I'm going to go and spend some more money. Coming up next, though, the latest new sport and weather on Star.
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3: Johnny, on Reddit at the moment, there is something that we all do here in Australia that just the rest of the world go, huh? 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
13: Hi there, Alana McIntyre here with the latest. The gates have opened at a soggy MCG ahead of the AFL Grand Final, with large covers placed over the ground to protect the grass from drizzle. It's understood the wet weather in Melbourne is now impacting travel plans. Lions fans who were trying to fly down from Queensland this morning could miss the game. Flights out of both the Gold Coast and Brisbane have been delayed or cancelled. The Lions are hoping for a three-peat, while the Dockers are hoping to claim the decider for the first time. It also starts at 2:30 p.m. local time under the grey and gloomy skies, but pop princess Kylie Minogue will perform around 1:30. Pope Leo is warning the world about the growth of artificial intelligence. Without naming leaders, the Pope has sounded the alarm over losing our humanity to technology during an address at the UNESCO headquarters in Paris.
14: We are witnessing new forms of isolation, material and spiritual poverty and abandonment. Communication has become much faster, but not necessarily more truthful.
13: Later today, he'll hold an open-air mass in Paris for 500,000 people. It comes as Donald Trump wraps up his time with the Chinese president. The pair speaking about the war in Iran and artificial AI. Another meeting is planned within the next month between reps from both countries. Two men have been charged, accused of trying to fly a drone carrying drugs into a prison in southern New South Wales. Flu cases have been surging over the last 2 weeks across the country, and the Australian Centre for Disease Control's warning the country may not have passed its peak yet. And Ed Sheeran shows in Massachusetts have been cancelled, not because of Macklemore, but due to severe weather heading for the region.
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13: The Roosters are through to this year's NRL Grand Final after they beat the Dolphins in Brisbane last night. The Roosters will play whoever wins tomorrow's game between the Knights and the Panthers in Sydney. While the Lions are hoping to make it three in a row today, the Dockers are trying to win the flag for the first time.
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0: Well, look, it's not the nicest day today, but it's still nice and dry here on Anderson Street, and we are expecting some more showers. Maybe later tonight, possibly this afternoon. Winds also out there picking up to 30k an hour. So you might just get that washing dry. Tomorrow getting down around 20 overnight. A medium chance of showers tomorrow and a high chance of showers Monday. Today, though, travelling toward a top of 27 degrees. And from barbecues galore here on Anderson Street, we're currently sitting around the 24 degree mark.
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0: Well, I tell you what, it must be lunchtime because people are lining up at the barbecues here at Barbecues Galore. And is there any wonder? OMG, I'm living my best life here today. Sausages, chicken wings, steak, which I actually went out of my comfort zone for. I'm a well done girl. Seriously, I like my meat cremated, but they have given me an education today on not only how I should eat my steak, but also what I should be putting on there. 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They're going to help you out and they know all about the products they sell. They're going to back it up here at Barbecues Galore. If you do spend over $50, you're going to get yourself in the draw for a barbecue that's worth over $1,000. 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Now locally owned, family operated, and celebrating with a huge sale today and tomorrow. But if you get in the draw for that barbecue, we're going to draw out the winner around 12:30. And we're also going to play you some more of Cairns' best music. What are we going to do? Let's do some Usher, Lil Jon and Ludacris with, yeah, one that wants you to get on the dance floor. This

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0: The Red Hot Chili Peppers for your Saturday morning. It is Star 102.7 where we're hanging out at Barbecues Galore, and I tell you what, the specials are red hot here. Specials. Now, you know those smash patties that are all the rage? Well, they've even got the special smash patty little, I don't know, what do you call them, little flatteners, little irons, and you can cook your smash patties in there. If you're doing pizza, they've got all the stones, all the flips, is that what you call them, or the pizza grabber, I don't know, the pizza flip. They've got all those in here, but knives, OMG. If you're after a good knife, which I really need to upgrade, they've got 60% off all knife blocks, so that's a great range, and they're excellent quality here. So Barbecues Galore have one of the biggest range of barbecues, rubs and sauces. As I've just been educated, you don't actually use rubs to rub into your meat. Sometimes you just sprinkle it over the top. Maybe you just sprinkle it over the food when it's already ready. If you're not sure what to do with your products, come and speak to the team here, but make sure you do it in the next 10 minutes. Because if you do purchase over $50 worth in, well, between now and half past, we are going to put you into the draw for that barbecue, which is worth over $1,000. So if you have already got yourself in the draw, why don't you swing on back again, because David is about to pull off the reverse steak. OMG. Sorry, I just had to swallow because I'm salivating that much just thinking about this reverse steak. But I tell you what, the smells that are coming out of here. If you're not sure where Barbecues Galore is on Anderson Street, just follow your nose. See if you can smell that delicious smoky smell. Follow your nose and you'll end up here at Barbecues Galore on Anderson Street. And you can actually try some of it too. Now, the best thing is about the fact that Barbecues Galore has reopened is the fact that it's locally owned. So people said, look, I thought Barbecues Galore had shut down. Well, there are a few Barbecues Galore that are shut down, but because these franchise owners put so much love into their store, they have reopened here on Anderson Street, and they are an amazing team. So come and speak to Raj. He knows everything about it. And Anju, she is great as well. She has been converted from vegetarianism. Convert yourself here today. Try one of these reverse steaks, which I'm about to go and wrap my mouth around. But I'm going to wrap your ears around some Lauv next, coming up with Like Me Better on Star 102.7.
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0: Teddy Swims for your Saturday. Now afternoon on Star 102.7. I'm pretty sure I said morning earlier on. That's because I'm in a food coma. Thank you, Ollie, for putting me in a food coma. So we're chatting to the chef, the connoisseur. Well, David as well. He's going to take credit. And also Darren, I think, is making up the tacos. But Ollie, you're the whiz. You actually did something I never thought any man would get me to do today.
1: And what was that?
0: Eating medium rare steak.
1: Well, look, when you told me that you only have your steaks like pretty well done, I was like, man, we're going to have to change that right there.
0: I could see you instantly judging me. But you have honestly told me that it's how you cook the meat and what you do with it. Obviously, you know, the blood wigs me out. But you didn't have any of that in there. It was just a delicious meat that fell apart in your mouth.
1: You know, thanks so much. We're super flattered, but to be honest, I'm not a connoisseur. Two, I'm not a chef. I'm not a maestro with cooking. All I did was put some rub on the meat.
0: Mm-hmm.
1: I threw it into the Traeger.
0: Yeah.
1: And then I pulled it out at the correct temperature, and we let it rest. And then what you got was what you tasted, and you seem to love it. And it seems like everyone here is really loving it, and we're really stoked to be here.
0: How hard is it to get it to that right temperature with a Traeger?
1: You know what? It's so easy because the Traeger itself comes with a meat thermometer.
0: Yep.
1: That you can download the app and you can see what it's doing on your phone.
0: Stop it.
1: And it'll alert you when you're at the right temperature.
0: No way.
1: We can turn the grill up. We can turn the grill down from anywhere in the world because it's Wi-Fi.
0: And this is on your phone?
1: That's correct.
0: No.
1: Yeah, with the app, 100%. And then we actually have another product here that they sell at Galore called Meter.
0: Yeah.
1: Meter thermometers. And that's a Bluetooth, a wireless Bluetooth one as well. So anywhere you go, we can't mess this up. You know?
0: This is crazy. And then the Traeger just feeds the pellets into it, so you don't even have to maintain that either.
1: That's absolutely correct. And I think what's great about the Traeger is that we can do a really long cook, like a 12-hour, 15-hour cook. You can kind of manage it in your sleep. You'll get alerts if you're running low on pellets. Or we can make it super, super hot and cook wings, cook steaks in 10, 15 minutes. Or you can do 4 hours. You know, it's completely up to you.
0: I've actually got one of these chicken wings here just the way I like it. You know, it's got that little bit of black on the outside, but that's not even charcoal, is it? That's the rub, isn't it?
1: Yeah, that's the rub. And actually, we did put it on the grill like nice and hot and fast so you can get a little bit of crisp, bit of char on it. Because, you know, we all love a tiny bit of that char, no matter what. Like anyone saying about charcoal being bad for you, man.
0: No,
1: that's
0: bring
1: flavor.
0: It on. Bring it on.
1: That's right. You know it.
0: Not only that, all the rubs are here. So you actually have a concoction of like three of them you've been putting on out the front.
1: Yeah, that's right. Like, look, we like to freestyle. It doesn't have to be a science, right?
0: Yeah.
1: The only thing that has to be a science with like barbecue is just whatever temperature the meat is. That's the most important thing. People always talk about how long did you cook it for, etc. But it's not about how long. It's just the meat is ready when the temperature is correct to what you want. And then we just rub, freestyle, and like, yeah, we can't go wrong with the Traeger, to be honest, Nikki.
0: Ollie, thank you so much for feeding me today. Oh, you should see what I've got. I've seriously got pulled pork, I've got pulled lamb, I've got a chicken wing, and to top it all off, I've got my veggies, I've got my asparagus with that white barbecue sauce out there.
1: That is a great idea. And you know what, guys? If you guys are in the neighborhood around Anderson Street, come on down. I mean, nothing's too far away in Cairns, is it? So, like,
0: no.
1: Come on down. The boss has just put on some tomahawks. We got some more steaks. We got more sausages. Man, today's the day.
0: You had me at tomahawk. Let's go. We've got more of Cairns' best music on the way, though, on Star 102.7.
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3: Can't wait to hear that.
2: Woody.
3: Wait for it. Wait for it. Wait for it.
2: And you.
4: Well, we'll play around with that.
3: We'll work on that in the background.
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3: Don't make bets. 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Or something like that.
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3: Your body can't cash.
4: Yeah, that's it. You've done it. 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Yeah. We shouldn't do that.
3: Yeah.
4: Because we did that.
3: We did that.
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0: A little bit of garbage on Star 102.7. Good morning. Good afternoon. Sorry, I'm in a food coma. The team here at Barbecues Galore have been feeding me that well all day. I don't know what time of the day it is because all I've been doing all day is eating and eating and eating, which is what you can actually come and do if you swing on past Barbecues Galore. But if you have swung on by this morning, you know it is a grand opening. They are now locally family-owned and operated here. And if you bought yourself a purchase over the value of $50, we are about to draw out a barbecue. Now, Adju, we had a beautiful barbecue. It's worth $1,000. Can you tell us a little bit about it?
1: It's the Ziggy Elite Triple. It's got three burners, all removable burners, aluminium frame, yep. Rust-free. It's worth $1,000, and it's about to become somebody's for free.
0: All right. I don't know if anyone behind the scenes has a bit of a drum roll there. I don't know if I've got one there, but hopefully maybe have one there. If not, I'm going to do a bit of a drum roll myself. All right. All right, that was really bad. And the winner of the barbecue worth $1,000. It's got three burners. It is a beautiful barbecue, and the winner is
1: Bryce Ernst from Gelatin.
0: Oh, Gelatin.
1: Gelatin.
0: Oh, wow, they came a long way to go shopping.
1: Perfect. So we will be calling them. Do we call them?
0: Oh, we'll find someone that'll call them. Either you call them, I'll call them. It's probably a long way to come, so hopefully they're still around the area. So if you haven't quite made the trip to Gelatin yet, Bryce, swing on back to Barbecues Galore on Anderson Street because you can actually pick up your brand new barbecue, which is worth $1,000.
1: Yep, congratulations, Bryce. You have just won yourself a Ziggy. I just see that he's bought a Traeger on the day, so he's going to have a best of both worlds, best of the gas and best of the pellet grill.
0: Yes. So there's a round of applause there for the winner. And I just want to say, Adju, thank you to you and Raj so much for having us here today. This is just such a beautiful vibe here. It's more than Barbecues Galore.
1: Absolutely.
0: It's a family-owned and very much loved store here.
1: Absolutely. No, it's the store's not just ours. It's the whole town's. Everyone can come in. Everyone's welcome. Everyone's welcome with their questions. It doesn't just have to be purchase. It can be just for a chit-chat. It could be barbecue-related or non-barbecue-related furniture. We do gas refills 7 days a week. So if you just need a gas top-up and just see a friendly face, come in and say good day.
0: And these guys are awesome. They've got the service to back it up. So if you want to grab yourself a barbecue, this is the weekend to do it at Barbecues Galore. They're having their grand opening here on Anderson Street. Thank you so much having us.
1: Thank you.
0: Tell you what, I don't need lunch today. I've done the chicken wings. I have done the lamb. I have done the asparagus. And I'm about to go and do the tomahawk. So if you're really quick and you swing on by Barbecues Galore before they shut at 4 p.m. you might just get the chance to try some as well. 4 p.m. this Av?
1: Absolutely.
0: All right, so come and grab yourself some yummy goodies. But I'm out of here till 8 o'clock tomorrow morning on Star 102.7. Have a great weekend.
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18: I'm John Fabris. Multiple flights into Melbourne, including one from Brisbane, have been cancelled because of weather-related low visibility. It spells disappointment for some fans trying to get to Melbourne for the AFL Grand Final. Iran's foreign ministers raised a so-called seven-day plan to reopen key oil transport route, the Strait of Hormuz. America would have to agree to its conditions, he claims, were already outlined in a memorandum of understanding.
19: If there is seriousness in the U.S. side to come to a deal and reopen the Strait of Hormuz, everything is now prepared.
18: Federal frontbencher Murray Watt stepped in for the Energy Minister to deliver Australia's fuel numbers. He's mentioned Chris Bowen's on a mission overseas to secure more future fuel stocks.
20: The international situation regarding fuel remains quite uncertain, and that's why Chris right now is in India visiting the world's largest oil refinery and, of course, pursuing talks with India and Saudi Arabia around ongoing fuel supply.
2: Cairns RSL Club. If we're not your local, move closer.
4: The G is filling up as the countdown continues to today's AFL Grand Final. Brisbane just one win away from a rare three-peat, with speculation swirling over Chris Fagan's coaching future. Lions legend Alistair Lynch has told Fox Footy he shaped one of the club's greatest eras.
21: I'm not sure. I mean, you hear things around, but I mean, I suppose it was a surprise in many ways a decade ago when Chris Fagan was appointed, and it would be a surprise if he finished at the end of this game.
4: Fremantle is chasing a maiden premiership in just its second decider in 32 seasons. Caleb Sarong telling Seven they're bracing for a fierce battle in the midfield.
22: They've got so many guys that are so aggressive and attacking and can make you hurt, so we don't want to necessarily get caught and fixated on one. We also want to go at them. If you get caught into trying to defend them, then you're kind of plugging holes.
4: And in NRL, Penrith is reportedly on the verge of locking in two of its biggest stars. News Corp reporting Isaiah Yeo is set to ink a long-term extension. With growing confidence, halfback Nathan Cleary will also remain at the Panthers. That's Sport, I'm Harrison Freve.
2: 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Insurance, but fair.
0: We have a partly cloudy afternoon for Cairns. Medium chance of showers. Some southeasterlies, 20 to 30 kilometres an hour. Today's top, 28 degrees. For your rest day Sunday, partly cloudy. Medium chance of showers, most likely morning and afternoon. More of those south-southeasterlies, 25 to 35 kilometres an hour.
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0: Star 102.7 was at barbecues galore. I got wrangled in at buying a barbecue. I sold mine before I got here really cheaply, and now I've got a nice, shiny, big new one. Barbecue tonight at my place. That is Taylor singing the Elizabeth. Also Rihanna, Only Girl in the World. Music continues with Lost Frequencies. We shall give you some beats. Where Are You Now? And also Bryan Adams with his cheating rock song, Run to You. 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

0: It's that big, it only happens once a year. Johnny and Inky's came to Gup. The 26 will be at Gilligan's Hotel and Resorts. Lots of racing, lots of laughs, loads of cold drinks. Anyone can show up, but we do have a whole bunch of listeners who are trainers and coaches and cane toad wranglers. It gets underway Saturday, 3rd of October. That's not too far away. Racing starts at around 3:30. There'll be cane toad bow ties, cane toad t-shirts. There's going to be a bagpipe player. The one that was there last year is back again to play us into the Cane Toad Cup. Get all the details on the Star website. Hopefully you can come down and see us at Gilligan's Hotel and Resort on the 3rd of October. More deets and info on this amazing event Monday morning with Johnny and Inky for breakfast. Stand by. Ed Sheeran is on the way. 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

0: It's Matt on Star Cairns Best Music for a Saturday afternoon. Alex Warren, big hit in the UK. It was on their top five for months and months. We give you Passenger next. Straight back to the early noughties too with a guy called Eagle Eye Cherry. See tonight. That and plenty more coming up on Star Cairns Best Music. Stay there.
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2: Last night, I got home and said to my partner, Jess, Brownlow's on. And she goes, I'm going to chuck it on. I said, cool, well, no worries, all good. But I'm making dinner whilst this process is going on, so I'm kind of dipping in and out. And there was a couple of things that happened during the Brownlow presentation last night that I thought, this is quite interesting. They had Lachie Neal on the screen and he was sitting next to his wife. I thought, they broke up, didn't they? That's a bit odd. Maybe they're back together. I thought, okay, fair enough, moving on. So about an hour 20 into the coverage, and then they get Patrick Dangerfield, who plays for Geelong. They pull him out of the crowd and they go, so Paddy, how you feeling? 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
7: I'm John Fabris, OpenAI, whose agents hacked into Medicare's now declared bots have infiltrated dozens of entities, including governments globally. The PM responded to the revelation a short while ago.
12: It's not surprising, because if you have an AI agent act independently in the way that it did here in Australia, then it would make common sense that that would have occurred in other places potentially as well.
7: The Wall Street Journal's reporting President Trump's refused Iran's offer of a seven-day peace plan towards reopening critical oil transport waterway, the Strait of Hormuz. It's also indicating the president plans to restart bombing Iran when the US midterm elections are over. And what's contained in a trade deal struck in a three-day summit between the presidents of the US and China is set for release on Tuesday our time. Donald Trump hinting US farmers will be happy.
20: America is very happy about this visit, and I'm sure China is very happy also. Great things for both countries.
1: Cairns RSL Club. If we're not your local, move closer.
21: Brisbane isn't tinkering with its lineup as it prepares to battle Fremantle in a wet AFL Grand Final at the MCG. Lions coach Chris Fagan telling Seven they're preparing for a tight tussle.
22: So we'll stick with the team that we've got. We played in a game down at Geelong in the middle of the year where it was fairly wet and we had a similar lineup. We handled those conditions pretty well. And we're sort of accustomed to slippery conditions. Even at the Gabba when it doesn't rain, it's slippery.
21: Justin Longmuir admitting the nerves have kicked in as Fremantle chases a maiden premiership. The Dockers coach says his job is done as he hands over to his players.
23: I hope you got the week right. And it really, like, after the warm-up, this warm-up, and we have a quick meeting, it's like it's over to the players. The job's done from the coaches in terms of prepping them for the game, and you just hope that they jump into the game the right way.
21: And Victor Radley and Reece Robson have been cleared to play in the NRL Grand Final. The Roosters teammates avoiding bans over separate incidents in last night's win over the Dolphins. The Tricolours awaiting the winner of tomorrow's clash between Penrith and Newcastle. That's Sport, I'm Harrison Preeve.
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0: We have a partly cloudy afternoon for Cairns. Medium chance of showers. Some southeasterlies, 20 to 30 kilometres an hour. Today's top, 28 degrees. For your rest day Sunday, partly cloudy. Medium chance of showers, most likely morning and afternoon. More of those south-southeasterlies, 25 to 35 kilometres an hour.
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0: Johnny and Inky for breakfast. The $1,000 minute. It's a big thing. And the trivia questions are easy. No one seems to be able to win it the last couple of attempts. Give it a crack Monday with Johnny and Inky. What do I do in between the songs here at Star? Well, during Eagle Eye Cherry, I was checking out fatbearweek.org. It is a competition for bears in Alaska at the Brooks River. Basically, it's a fatness and success competition on which bear can gain the most pounds while feasting on salmon during the winter hibernation, just before they go to sleep in their bear cave. There's 16 contestants. Last year's winner, he was called Chunk. He had a broken jaw last year, but managed to win. Man, he was a big bear. Go and check out the fun now at fatbearweek.org. That'll keep you amused for a couple of hours, like it did me. James Hyde, Super DJ. Ferrari is on the way. Maroon 5 and also Noiseworks coming up.
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0: morning, John Stevens. JS did a stellar job at the Farnsley concert last week. Here he is with Noise Works from the late 80s, Touch. Hi, it's Matt Byrne. Saturday afternoon with Cairns Best Music. We are back with Christina Aguilera. She gets a little bit dirty. That's with a double R. And also I've got Benson Boone. Sorry, I'm here for someone else coming up as well.
1: It's Will.
2: Can't wait to hear that.
1: Woody.
2: Wait for it. Wait for it. Wait for it.
1: And you.
3: But we'll play around with that.
2: We'll work on that in the background.
3: Yeah, yeah.
1: This is Will.
2: Don't make bets. What was it? Don't write checks your body can't handle. Or something like that.
1: And this is Woody.
3: Don't write checks your body doesn't bounce.
2: Your body can't cash.
3: Yeah, that's it. You've done it. We shouldn't. Yeah. We shouldn't do that.
2: Yeah.
3: Because we did that.
2: We did that.
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0: afternoon, Cairns. How are you? National news is on the way. We'll get you up to date on everything that is important. The Veronicas with their best hit, Untouched, is coming up next for you. High on my list, Ella. Also, Miles Smith, it is kind of new, Drive Safe. The other voice you hear there is Neil Horan as well. And let's take it back to the late 90s with Bare Naked Ladies as well. The music is stellar, and it's coming up. 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
2: We continue to lock things in for Johnny and Inky's Cane Toad Cup. 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
13: I'm John Fabris. Medicare's hacking by an OpenAI agent now revealed to be just one of dozens of breaches internationally. The company announcing it's notified those affected. Our PM was asked about it today.
14: It's up to OpenAI to state why it is then that there are now multiple cases where this has occurred.
13: An invitation's been issued by Iran's foreign minister to the US for a seven-day process towards reopening the Strait of Hormuz and take pressure off fuel supplies.
15: If the necessary conditions are met, the strait can be reopened and normal maritime passage restored within 7 days. The choice now rests with the United States.
13: America's president has reportedly declined. And Kylie Minogue worked the MCG crowd to sing along with her string of hits leading into today's AFL Grand Final. Audio there on 7.
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16: The 2026 AFL Grand Final is underway at the MCG, where the Lions and Dockers are battling for the flag. It's Brisbane who has struck first.
17: Goes in! Cameron was there!
16: Action thanks to Seven. Josh Tracy firing back moments later for Fremantle. A last check trailing the Lions by a point in the early exchanges. Both coaches embracing the occasion pre-game. Chris Fagan reflecting on the Lions' remarkable rise as they hunt for a premiership three-peat.
18: Myself and a lot of other people have built the place up. It's unrecognisable from the place it was 10 years ago. $20 million in debt, didn't have a training facility, and not many people turned up to our game. That's all flipped on its head.
16: While Justin Longmuir and insists the Dockers won't be deterred by the wet conditions at the G.
19: There's a few little things we need to be aware of, but I think the thing with the wet, you need to be strong in the contest, well, like we'll need to be anyway, and we just want to get the ball going our way early.
16: And that's sport. I'm Harrison Preve.
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0: We have a partly cloudy afternoon for Cairns. Medium chance of showers. Some southeasterlies, 20 to 30 kilometres an hour. Today's top, 28 degrees. For your rest day Sunday, partly cloudy. Medium chance of showers, most likely morning and afternoon. More of those south-southeasterlies, 25 to 35 kilometres an hour.
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0: If you'd like to land some cash, and all you need to do is put a star sticker on the back of your bumper, the star sticker stakeout is happening right now. All the details are up on our website this afternoon. Cairns Best Music continues. Disco Lions for all those broke boys out there. No broke boys, no new friends. I'm that bitch, give me my ten. That's Bouncy. I like that. No shade. And also I've got In Excess, the classic Mr. Five. In minutes on Cairns Best Music.
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0: Ophelia. That is Taylor Swift, also In Excess with Mystify from the late 80s. Hi, it's Matt on Star. Cairns Best Music, a Israel soccer forward, Saeed Abu. He plays for a major league soccer team, the Colorado Rapids. He did a bad thing. He had a bit of a brain fizz or a brain explosion. Let's just say he scored an equaliser, which is great. He was very excited. He was doing cartwheels. And all of a sudden, he pulled the corner flag out of the pitch and then made a gun-firing gesture to the other team. Can't get away with that anymore. And let's just say it has soccer fans in an uproar. He did score himself a very pretty, shiny red car for those actions. Nah, that's not cool. We are back with David Guetta and Kelly Rowland on the classic there, When Love Takes Over. That was a huge dance song. Also, Post Malone and Dua Lipa is on the way. 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

0: 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In minutes, Somba Homewrecker is on the way. What a tune this is. Let's go super now with Sonny Federa. I'm glad I've got a massive subwoofer in my car. And also Fall Out Boy is on the way. That has to be Cairns Best Music, and it's coming up after national news. Stand by.
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17: I'm John Fabris. OpenAI's made a fresh disclosure of dozens of rogue agent breaches, including US government departments. Our PM reckons it shows the need for global collaboration on safeguards.
18: There needs to be appropriate national response as well as an international response.
17: Iran's overture to America to agree to a 7-day process to reopen oil route the Strait of Hormuz has reportedly been ruled out by President Trump. As fuel prices face more upward upward pressure, federal frontbencher Murray Watt assures Australia's supplies remain solid.
19: We have 45 ships on the way to Australia with a range of fuel supplies. That's up from 40 last week.
17: And Irish rockers U2 have celebrated their 50th anniversary by performing a surprise show at their old school where they formed. Guitarist The Edge recalls how they were pretty raw as teenagers.
20: Musically, we don't know what is about to happen. It can fall apart or it could become something extraordinary. That's the beauty of U2.
1: Cairns RSL Club. If we're not your local, move closer.
0: Fremantle and Brisbane are trading blows in a frenetic AFL Grand Final at the MCG.
21: And the Grand Final is all tied up at halftime.
0: The action on 7, it's 6-7-43 apiece at the main break after 9 lead changes. Frio star Pat Voss is the only multiple goal kicker, while Dane Zorko has 15 disposals. The Lions veteran giving his assessment.
22: Turnover's still really important, right? When you're in the contest, we're getting our job done. Probably just need to be a bit more composed on the ball. We're a little bit rushed at the moment, so credit to Fremantle, they're making us do that, but it's probably the same for both ways.
0: And in NRL, Penrith reportedly on the verge of locking in two of its biggest stars. News Corp reporting, Isaiah Yeo is set to ink a long-term extension. With growing confidence, halfback Nathan Cleary will also remain at the foot of the mountains. Meanwhile, Victor Adley is free to play next Sunday's grand final after being put on report for a hip drop tackle during last night's win over the Dolphins. The Roosters' lock was hit with a grade 1 dangerous contact charge, but he can escape suspension with an early guilty plea. That's sport, I'm Harrison Freeb.
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0: We have a partly cloudy afternoon for Cairns. Medium chance of showers. Some southeasterlies, 20 to 30 kilometres an hour. Today's top, 28 degrees. For your rest day Sunday, partly cloudy. Medium chance of showers, most likely morning and afternoon. More of those south-southeasterlies, 25 to 35 kilometres an hour.
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1: The 20 biggest songs you gave the thumbs up to this week. It's the iHeart Countdown, number 14. When you

0: countdown is the 20 biggest songs you gave the thumbs up to this week. Now, your latest in entertainment news.
1: Yeah.
2: Well, Ashley is off this week, so we're going to have a crack at the latest in the entertainment news. And Gremlins 3 is coming. This is looking pretty good. That's it. That's the teaser. Do you love it? Check it out on our website right now. It's been a while since we've had it, but it's only coming to theaters. Warner Brothers have jumped on board with this, and it's out the 10th of June 2028. Check out more on the Gremlins. Jump onto our website right now. This is looking like one that's gonna be good to watch and go off the charts too, I reckon.
1: It's Will.
3: Can't wait to hear that.
1: Woody.
3: Wait for it. Wait for it. Wait for it.
1: And you.
4: Well, we'll play around with that.
3: We'll work on that in the background.
4: Yeah, yeah.
1: This is Will.
3: Don't make bets. What was it? Don't write checks your body can't handle. Or something like that.
1: And this is Woody.
4: Don't write checks your body doesn't bounce.
3: Your body can't cash.
4: Yeah, that's it. You've done it. We shouldn't. Yeah. We shouldn't do that.
3: Yeah.
4: Because we did that.
3: We did that.
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Everybody's saying that the scat man stutters but does and never stutter when he sings. 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Why should we be

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1: We continue to lock things in for Johnny and Inky's Cane Toad Cup. 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
13: I'm John Fabris. AFL Grand Final coverage coming up shortly in sport with Harrison Preeb. First, Australia's Medicare isn't alone with a hacking by an OpenAI agent. The PM's responded to admissions from the tech giant of dozens of attacks, including US government departments.
14: We need to make sure that we mitigate the risks. And the key risk is humans not being in charge of the rollout of this technology.
13: The Wall Street Journal's reporting President Trump's refusing Iran's offer of a seven-day peace plan towards reopening critical oil transport waterway, the Strait of Hormuz. It's also indicating the president plans to restart bombing Iran when the US midterm elections are over. And Kylie Minogue performed 12 of her hits in a 20-minute AFL Grand Final show at the MCG.
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4: The AFL Grand Final on a knife's edge. Fremantle holds an 11-point lead over Brisbane early in the final quarter at the MCG. The Dockers with a major injury blow, though. Captain Alex Pearce forced out with a suspected Achilles injury. Midfielder Hayden Young has told 7 at the break they're drawing on their second half surges.
16: Yeah, definitely. No, we feel like we're the fittest team in the comp. We're going to lean on that.
4: Lions veteran Dane Zorko reckons their defenders have stood up to Frio's ferocious forward line.
17: A lot of it depends on what's happening up the field.
3: material, guys. We can get a little bit of dirty ball. Makes our job a lot easier, but Harris has been huge for us. Those spoils in the first quarter were enormous, so it gives us some territory back, which is nice.
4: Meanwhile, Jed Walton has taken out the halftime sprints at the G. The Suns forward finishing ahead of Tassie's Brandon Leary and Eagle Willem Dersma. Switching codes, Roosters utility Connor Watson in doubt for the NRL Grand Final, failing a concussion test in last night's 36-20 win over the Dolphins. And Wallabies lock Josh Cadham has been ruled out of tomorrow's rugby test against South Africa in Perth, suffering a hamstring injury. In that sport, I'm Harrison Freve.
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15: We have a partly cloudy afternoon for Cairns. Medium chance of showers. Some southeasterlies, 20 to 30 kilometres an hour. Today's top, 28 degrees. For your rest day Sunday, partly cloudy. Medium chance of showers, most likely morning and afternoon. More of those south-southeasterlies, 25 to 35 kilometres an hour.
17: 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The country's hottest countdown is now loading.
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9: Hi, I'm Sally Pearson. North Melbourne has conquered the Demons 65-34 in their top of the table AFLW clash at Icon Park. Forward Vicky Wall says they were determined to rediscover the Shimbona spirit after last week's loss to the Hawks.
10: Our identity and what we want to do as a North Melbourne team, and I think we showed when we play like North Melbourne can.
9: A spot in the NRLW Grand Final is on the line when minor premiers the Roosters tackle the Raiders tonight in Sydney. And the Wallaroos face Scotland overnight in their women's rugby test in Edinburgh.
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1: Johnny, on Reddit at the moment, there is something that we all do here in Australia that just the rest of the world go, huh? 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Well, we live pretty much on the ozone layer. 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
12: Look. If you had one shot or one opportunity to seize everything you ever wanted, one moment, would you capture it?

0: Can't wait to hear that.
1: Woody.
2: Wait for it. Wait for it. Wait for it.
1: And you.
3: Well, we'll play around with that.
0: We'll work on that in the background.
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1: This is Will.
0: Don't make bets. What was it? Don't write checks your body can't handle. Or something like that.
1: And this is Woody.
3: Don't write checks your body doesn't bounce.
0: Your body can't cash.
3: Yeah, that's it. You've done it. We shouldn't. Yeah. We shouldn't do that.
0: Yeah.
3: Because we did that.
0: We did that.
1: Catch up on the free iHeart app because one dose of Will and Woody is never enough.
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1: Don't know why I said this to you off air, but yeah, I may as well bring it to the table now because you're not going to let me not.
2: Johnny had a Mr. Bean tin that would be underneath the bed and things would end up in the Mr. Bean tin.
1: Well, back in the day, we didn't have the internet.
2: Right.
1: So things had to be, you know.
2: And what if Kylie Minogue's ended up in the Mr. Bean tin?
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2: What was it called?
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2: Yes.
1: And they had a big lift out in the Sunday Mail in the advertiser in Adelaide.
2: With her in the undies or was just the in. Now I understand why I was in the Mr. Bean tin.
1: The lingerie. Right. She was modelling her new lingerie line and I thought, wow, I love fashion. Fashion's great. So I took that out of the paper and folded it up. Let me tell you, the Mr. Bean tin was bursting at the seams at this point.
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1: Putting a lot of work in at the moment at my place because a little store is about to open with my little one and her cousin because they're going to be selling things at this store. I don't know where they've come up with this idea, but I think a lot of you, do you remember being a kid and you want to set up a stall?
2: Yeah, I did, out the front of my house.
1: And the, what did you sell?
2: Hermit crabs that I found at the beach.
1: How did that go?
2: 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They died. A lot of them died very early in the piece. 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
2: that on the table.
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1: And you.
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1: This is Will.
0: Don't make bets. 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Don't write checks your body can't handle. Or something like that.
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3: Don't write checks your body doesn't bounce.
0: Your body can't cash.
3: Yeah, that's it. 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Yeah. We shouldn't do that.
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1: We continue to lock things in for Johnny and Inky's Cane Toad Cup. 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
1: Last night, I got home and said to my partner, Jess, Brownlow's on. And she goes, I'm going to chuck it on. I said, cool. Well, no worries. All good. But I'm making dinner whilst this process is going on. So I'm kind of dipping in and out. And there was a couple of things that happened during the Brownlow presentation last night that I thought, this is quite interesting. They had Lachie Neal on the screen and he was sitting next to his wife. I thought, they broke up, didn't they? That's a bit odd. Maybe they're back together. I thought, okay, fair enough. Moving on. So about an hour 20 into the coverage. And then they get Patrick Dangerfield, who plays for Geelong. They pull him out of the crowd and they go, so Paddy, how you feeling? 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
2: Wait for it. Wait for it. Wait for it.
1: And you.
3: But we'll play around with that.
0: We'll work on that in the background.
3: Yeah, yeah.
1: This is Will.
0: Don't make bets. What was it? Don't write checks your body can't handle. Or something like that.
1: And this is Woody.
3: Don't write checks your body doesn't bounce.
0: Your body can't cash.
3: Yeah, that's it. You've done it. We shouldn't. Yeah. We shouldn't do that.
0: Yeah.
3: Because we did that.
0: We did that.
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1: Putting a lot of work in at the moment at my place.
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2: Ooh.
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1: I thought about it.
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1: Don't know why I said this to you off air, but yeah, I may as well bring it to the table now because you're not going to let me not.
2: Johnny had a Mr. Bean tin that that would be underneath the bed and things would end up in the Mr. Bean tin.
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1: So things had to be, you know.
2: And what if Kylie Minogue's ended up in the Mr. Bean tin?
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2: What was it called?
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1: And they had a big lift out in the Sunday Mail in the advertiser in Adelaide.
2: With her in the undies or was just the her in? Now I understand why I was in the Mr. Bean tin.
1: The lingerie. 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Fashion's great. So I took that out of the paper and folded it up. Let me tell you, the Mr. Bean tin is bursting at the seams at this point.
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1: Putting a lot of work in at the moment at my place.
2: Oh, yeah.
1: Because a little store is about to open.
2: Ooh.
1: With my little one and her cousin, because they're going to be selling things at this store. I don't know where they've come up with this idea, but I think a lot of you, do you remember being a kid?
2: Yep.
1: And you want to set up a stall?
2: Yep. Yeah, I did, at the front of my house.
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1: And the, what did you sell?
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2: 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It'd have to be a homemade style one. You wouldn't just get a couple of bottles of Sprite and just
1: thought about it.
2: Put that on the table.
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1: Don't know why I said this to you off air, but yeah, I may as well bring it to the table now because you're not going to let me not.
2: Johnny had a Mr. Bean tin that you that would be underneath the bed and things would end up in the Mr. Bean tin.
1: Well, back in the day, we didn't have the internet.
2: Right.
1: So things had to be, you know.
2: And what if Kylie Minogue's ended up in the Mr. Bean tin?
1: Well, for any fans out there of Kylie, you would know she released her own lingerie line back in the day.
2: What was it called?
1: Well, I actually don't really know the name because that's not what I was interested in at the time. I was a young teen.
2: Yes.
1: And they had a big lift out in the Sunday Mail in the advertiser in Adelaide.
2: With her in the undies or was just the undies? Oh, it was her in. Now I understand why I was in the Mr. Bean tin.
1: The lingerie. Right. She was modelling her new lingerie line and I thought, wow, I love fashion. Fashion's great. So I took that out of the paper and folded it up. Let me tell you, the Mr. Bean tin was bursting at the seams at this point.
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1: We continue to lock things in for Johnny and Inky's Cane Toad Cup. 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
1: Johnny, on Reddit at the moment, there is something that we all do here in Australia that just the rest of the world go, huh? No hat, no play. Well, we live pretty much on the ozone layer. We are pretty much on the sun here in...
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1: They've never tasted it. 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
2: Well, I think that kind of blows our mind too.
1: And there's also toiling as well. 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
8: Good morning, Alana McIntyre here with the latest. After their three-peat in the AFL Grand Final, coach Chris Fagan has conceded he could have coached his last game. After his side defeated Fremantle in front of more than 100,000 at the MCG yesterday, the 65-year-old says it's the dream way to finish. Chris Fagan also complimenting the competition.
9: I know you'll be feeling tremendously disappointed right now, but if I was being completely honest, you guys probably deserve to win the game. My boys, they've got a stack of heart and they know how to fight their way right to the end.
8: That audio, courtesy of Channel 7. The Pope has praised young people for the enthusiasm, energy and commitment that they're bringing to the Catholic Church during a massive open-air mass in Paris. The Pontiff riding down the Champs-Élysées in his Pope-mobile, where about 700,000 people had gathered. More than 1 million firearms are now in Queensland, with Queenslanders purchasing another 18,000 so far this year. The Sunshine State's firearm register is one step closer now to being built after police locked in a contract. It follows a years-long tender process. More drivers are running into potholes across New South Wales, with the NRMA receiving more than 400 call-outs for severe damage a day. A new American research shows almost 3 in 10 Gen Zers have not had sex in the past 3 months.
0: Cairns RSL Club. If we're not your local, move closer.
8: In the NRL, the Panthers will face the Knights today at Accor Stadium, fighting for a spot in the NRL Grand Final. The winner will take on the Roosters next Sunday. In the women's NRL, the Roosters are the first team through to the NRLW Grand Final after a 20-10 victory over the Raiders. And after beating the Fremantle Dockers by 7 points at the MCG, the Lions are expected to head back to Brisbane. Logan Morris has told Seven it was an unbelievable fight back.
10: Oh yeah, I think that's why we're so good, is just the belief and confidence in the group, and we know what we have to do. Everyone knows their role.
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11: Another partly cloudy day today with showers likely this morning and the Savo. Strong winds out there too, picking up to 35 kilometres an hour. Easing tonight though when we drop down around 20 degrees. Tomorrow's looking partly cloudy with a medium chance of showers and those winds back again. But today, expecting a top of 28 degrees.
12: 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Let's go.
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1: We continue to lock things in for Johnny and Inky's Cane Toad Cup. 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
12: Good morning, Alana McIntyre here with the latest. After defeating the Dockers at the MCG, Chris Fagan has now won three AFL Grand Finals. The Brisbane coach says he's now considering whether or not to retire.
13: I've been coaching the club for 10 years now, and I've got to work out whether it's the right thing to continue on, which might sound a strange thing for me to say after we've just won a premiership, but I don't really want to be that guy that hangs around until we fail.
12: The Pope has stopped the Champs-Élysées to bless babies and young people, with huge crowds watching on in Paris. About 700,000 people attended his open-air mass there. Pope Leo is now heading to Lourdes, where he's expected to hold private talks with seven victims of sexual abuse. An advertising blitz about bird flu launches today across Australia. The new educational campaign, Bird Flu Know What to Do, is part of the federal government's $250 million response to the deadly strain. Australians will also be advised on how to protect their pets. New South Wales drivers are running into a lot of potholes at the moment, the NRMA receiving more than 400 call-outs for severe damage a day, and rapper Nicki Minaj has slammed the Democrats. The artist telling Fox News the American party is getting too involved in the entertainment industry.
14: Way too caught up in pop culture, for lack of a better term. I think that they've allowed their relationships with artists cause them to act like children.
0: Cairns RSL Club. If we're not your local, move closer.
12: In NRL, Ivan Cleary and Sissy's son Nathan's ready to go for their preliminary final against the Knights today. They'll meet at a call for a spot in the grand final against the Roosters. In the NRLW, the women have beaten the Raiders 20-10, booking a spot in the grand final as well. And after missing out on the AFL club's first ever flag, Frio captain Alex Pearce has this message for the Purple Army.
3: We won't give up and we'll fight and we'll be back here again.
12: On 7 there.
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15: Another partly cloudy day today with showers likely this morning and the Savo. Strong winds out there too, picking up to 35 kilometres an hour. Easing tonight though when we drop down around 20 degrees. Tomorrow's looking partly cloudy with a medium chance of showers and those winds back again. But today, expecting a top of 28 degrees.
0: It's like the perfect man. This is Moira Meter.
16: Kick it at what? Kick it low. Kick it high. Kick it everywhere.
0: This is Big Trev.
17: Ta-da. Hello, how you going? Toy light on.
0: And the following broadcast is not monitored for quality control. Moira and Big Trev.
18: Oh, g'day. Hope it's all going peachy at your place.
19: Yes. Hello, guys. How you
20: Absolutely.
19: Going?
20: Absolutely. Hope you've had a great weekend.
19: Thanks for joining us.
20: Yeah, great to have you here.
19: Yeah.
20: On our show, we have no stupid questions.
19: Mm-hmm.
20: Those questions that burn into your brain and you ponder them. Like, for example, if a giraffe was to wear a necktie, would it wear it at the top around its chin or would it wear it down the bottom near its body?
19: Obviously, down the bottom.
20: Really?
21: Yeah, I think down the bottom.
20: Yeah, okay, yeah. No, I feel that vibe.
19: Mm,
20: he'd just like that.
19: He'd get picked on if it was the way up top.
20: Yeah.
19: Mm. Also, we want to know, would you stay in a haunted house just for one night, just to make sure it wasn't haunted?
20: Mm.
19: You get paid $800. It's in Japan. They pay you 80,000 yen. They give you all the ghosting equipment and everything. Would you do it?
20: Ghosting
19: equipment? Yeah, the ghosts.
21: Okay, so there's a chance there's no ghosts.
20: Yeah, there is a chance.
19: Yeah. There's no ghost. You're going to have a really relaxing night.
20: Or the absolute opposite. Yeah.
19: Right. Worst night of your life.
21: Well, we'll chat about that next. It's Moira and Big Trev.
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0: coming up with Moira and Big Trev, we'll do another round of No Stupid Questions, some things we've been pondering, share with those with you in a couple of minutes, right now.
1: We want to know, would you stay in a house in Japan for 80,000 yen, $800, just to make sure it is ghost-free? Someone has already passed away in the house from certain ways, and we want to know, would you stay in the house one night? Mozzie?
2: I feel as though if someone was murdered there, it would make it different.
0: Uh-huh. Do you get to know the
1: Yeah, they'll probably,
0: cause?
1: I reckon they'll tell you.
0: The ghost,
2: okay.
1: Maybe.
2: And where it happened.
1: The ghost will tell you.
2: The ghost will be very forthcoming.
3: Check under the floorboards.
2: I don't know, $800 is not, I mean, who am I to say poo-poo to $800 at the moment?
0: You've done way less.
2: I have. Not proud.
1: Tomorrow, what's new? You're not proud moment. But today, we want to.
0: What would you do for
1: $800?
2: What wouldn't you do for $800?
1: Cheryl, if you got paid $800, would you stay in a house to make sure it's ghost free?
4: Most definitely.
1: Yes.
2: Oh, really?
1: You sound very confident.
4: Well, I'm pretty sure my parents are haunting me in my house, so I may as well get paid for it.
2: Are you being serious? Do you really think they are?
4: Oh, yeah, yeah. It's more or less the feelings I get, the little signs that are left behind.
1: Really?
4: When I'm on Facebook, you'd be amazed at how many things that come up in my reels that, you know, I'm thinking, well, my dad knows I like that, or that's what a mum's classic thing. That it just sort of, it seems like all signs to me anyway.
1: Yeah.
4: So, you know, just going to somebody else's house doesn't worry me if there's a ghost there.
1: Yeah, because you're taking your mum and dad to visit them.
2: Yeah, exactly.
4: Exactly. Yeah, I've got protection, baby.
1: Yeah, yeah. My mum and dad are here, so bugger off.
2: So don't you be rude.
0: Good on you, Cheryl.
1: My dad also likes fishing.
2: Oakley, would you stay in a house to see if it was haunted?
5: Yeah.
2: Oh.
1: Would you, by yourself, though, Oakley?
5: Yeah, but it's not my fault that they died.
0: That's a very good point.
1: Oakley.
5: Okay,
1: yeah.
5: There's a ghost there.
1: Yeah.
5: Then I'll just have a party with it.
1: Yeah,
2: yeah,
1: nice.
2: Yeah, have a
0: party with it.
2: Fair enough. That's awesome.
1: Melissa, would you stay overnight in a house to make sure it wasn't, well, it was ghost free?
6: Mm. Absolutely. $800 is $800.
2: Yeah.
6: I'd take my old Ouija board, I'd source that one, and I'd go and have a chat with them if they decided to come visit.
1: Oh my goodness. You'd love this kind of stuff.
6: I just think, you know, whether they appear or don't appear, I still get the $800, so you may as well have a bit of fun with it, and if they decide to come along, why not have a chat?
2: Okay.
1: You're by yourself with your Ouija board. Moisey loves a Ouija board.
2: Oh, there's no way you'd get me anywhere near anyone.
0: Do you think you'd get some weird looks taking that through customs, though?
2: Is it wood? Can you take it into Japan?
6: Yeah, probably.
1: You can take wood in Japan.
0: Can What's you? This for? Oh, don't ask.
1: Yeah. Staying overnight.
6: Yeah.
2: Thank you, Melissa.
1: Thanks, Mel.
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0: This is Moira and Big Trev, and it's one of our favourite segments.
1: No stupid questions. Bubble wrap. On the inside or the outside, the bubbles, where does it go? I've been sent a message from a lovely person called Tanya, and she has said that it's supposed to be on the inside, directly touching the object you are wrapping.
2: Oh, see?
0: Fair enough.
1: I don't really care
0: enough to be right or wrong on that one. But I was curious about ladybugs. If there's a ladybug, but it's a male, is it a ladybug or is there a different name for
1: a dude bug?
0: Man bug.
3: I'm man bug. You need your tire changed.
1: You never heard the questions about ladybugs as well.
4: Yes, if ladybugs are all called ladybugs and that's fine, why are fairy penguins not allowed to be fairy penguins?
1: Oh.
2: Why aren't fairy penguins allowed to be furry penguins?
1: Fairy.
0: Fairy.
2: Oh.
4: Fairy.
1: Has that name been taken away?
4: I believe so.
1: Okay.
2: Really?
1: Okay.
4: I'm driving. I can't use Bing, but I'm sure.
1: Don't worry, neither can I. Very good.
4: But I'm sure it has, and I never understood it.
1: That's very, very good. Off you go. Bye-bye now.
0: Thanks, Beck. Drive safe.
1: Don't bing and drive.
2: That's so good. Peter, what is your not-so-stupid question?
5: Well, it just happened in front of me, and I'm going to gross you out.
1: Oh.
2: That's all right. Go for it.
5: Why do people think it's appropriate to squeeze zits at traffic lights?
2: Oh, I don't know.
5: Like, the car beside me just brought up. She was going for it. I mean, like, really?
2: I don't... Bringing that question, I don't know why people would say so much like enjoyment out of doing it. Like my beautiful wife Breezy, she loves doing it so much that my son had one on his chin, Credence, and goes, "I'm gonna have to pop that before he gets home because Mum's just gonna have a few days."
1: Oh, that's hilarious!
2: He was afraid because she'll just go for it, and I was like, "Oh."
1: It is good lighting, I might mention.
0: And there's a lot of mirrors.
1: And in the front seat. And you are, that mirror that comes down, just, you know, it's
2: right
1: next quite
2: here.
1: Close. I always check for beard hair. Just sometimes there's like one of those, you know, like a Chinese wise man, one of the rogue hairs that comes out with your chin. Oh, the girls know what I'm talking about, particularly perimenopausal women. And the light will hit it beautifully and it'll glisten and it's just easier to pluck it.
5: Yeah. She had both hands off the wheel.
1: Oh, wow. That's going to...
0: That's had her work cut out for you.
2: Talent and a fine all there.
1: Thank you, Peter.
0: Oh, wow.
1: Mandy, what's your not-so-stupid question, please?
6: I'm just thinking it's not a bug. It's a bird.
0: A ladybug
6: a
0: is
6: lady
0: a bird?
6: Bird.
1: How is it a ladybird? It's a bug.
2: Oh, wasn't it called a ladybird?
6: It's called a ladybird, so that's even more confusing. It's a bird that's... A lady.
1: Oh, my goodness.
0: Okay. So, Bing, I've just binged as well. Ladybugs, also known as lady beetles and lady bird beetles.
2: Yeah, lady bird beetles.
0: Doesn't answer the question.
6: I forgot about that. A lady bird. So, why was it even called a lady bird?
1: I don't even know. I don't know.
0: Anyway. Oh. It does fly, I suppose.
6: It's confusing to say.
1: It is.
6: It is, isn't it?
2: Beetle, bird, or bug. Pick it.
0: Okay. Thank you.
2: Quite so confused. That's
0: confusing us further, Mandy. We appreciate it.
1: What? They don't have a unique name, apparently. Whether you found a male or female, you just call it a ladybird or a ladybug.
2: Or confusing. Lady beetle.
1: Yeah. They look almost identical. There's one slight difference in shape and size.
0: Well, there would have to be one.
1: You'd hope there'd be one.
2: G'day, Derek.
1: Hi. Oh,
2: wow.
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9: Last night, I got home and I said to my partner, Jess, Brownlow's on. And she goes, I'm going to chuck it on. I said, cool, well, no worries, all good. But I'm making dinner whilst this process is going on, so I'm kind of dipping in and out. And there was a couple of things that happened during the Brownlow presentation last night that I thought, this is quite interesting. They had Lachie Neal on the screen and he was sitting next to his wife. I thought, they broke up, didn't they? That's a bit odd. Maybe they're back together. I thought, okay, fair enough, moving on. So about an hour 20 into the coverage, and then they get Patrick Dangerfield, who plays for Geelong. They pull him out of the crowd and they go, so Paddy, how you feeling? Into another grand final this weekend, Geelong versus Brisbane.
10: Geelong aren't playing this weekend, are they?
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17: Good morning, Alana McIntyre here with the latest. Lions fans have taken over Melbourne, celebrating three AFL Grand Final wins in a row. The Brisbane side defeating Fremantle yesterday at the G in front of more than 100,000 people. The players have partied well into the night and will head to Brunswick Street Oval today when they surface from their hotel in Melbourne before flying back to Brisbane. The federal government's educational bird flu campaign launches today. Bird Flu Know What to Do is part of the Albanese government's $250 million response to the deadly H5 strain. The plan is to educate Australians on the signs of bird flu and how to protect their own pets and birds. Donald Trump has rejected a deal with Tehran to reopen the Strait of Hormuz, the US president saying the US already has total control.
18: I want to make a deal where they open the strait immediately because they're losing so badly. You know, you don't read that or you don't see that in the fake news.
17: At least 12 people have died in a bombing in Pakistan at a roadside police checkpoint. The Taliban has claimed responsibility for the attack. Queenslanders have purchased another 18,000 firearms so far this year. Investigations are underway around why a plant hazard reduction burn briefly escaped lines in Sydney Southwest. And after fulfilling his promise to skydive with a Canadian veteran, Prince Harry says he loves living back in the UK.
19: That's been great. It's been great to be back on British soil. The kids are happy in school.
8: Cairns RSL Club. If we're not your local, move closer.
17: Today, the Panthers will fight the Knights at a call for a spot in next week's grand final against the Chooks. The Roosters women have booked their third spot in a grand final in a row. Canberra's Sheridan Gallagher was penalised for pulling Isabel Kelly's hair as she raced towards the try line.
20: I was pretty stuffed. I don't know, to be honest. I think that, at the end of the day, it was, it's a hair pull.
17: The Chooks beating the Raiders last night in the NRLW 20-10.
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21: Another partly cloudy day today with showers likely this morning and the Savo. Strong winds out there too, picking up to 35 kilometres an hour. Easing tonight though when we drop down around 20 degrees. Tomorrow's looking partly cloudy with a medium chance of showers and those winds back again. But today, expecting a top of 28 degrees.
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0: Julia Michaels with Issues on Star 102.7. Something a lot of people say I have. Good morning, I'm Nikki, and I am going to get you through till 12 o'clock this afternoon when my mate Corey takes over. But if you're looking for something to do today, they've actually got the PNG Cultural and Family Day happening along Fogarty Park. So it's a celebration of PNG cultural arts and crafts. They've got food there and traditional performances, including live music. So we definitely live in one of the most multicultural parts of the world. The best part is we get so many of these amazing cultural days. Go and check it out today at Fogarty Park, and I'm going to play you more of Cairns' best music with Alex Warren up next.
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0: 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I'm Nikki, and have a think about how many basketballs you would fit into a Geely EX2, because we're playing Star 102.7's Ballpark Guest, giving you the chance to win the ultimate Cairns Taipans game day experience. 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So go and give it a test drive. We'll play you two up next with Beautiful Day.
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0: I'm Nikki, getting you through till 12 o'clock this afternoon, and I'm also the self-confessed queen of throwbacks. I deliver you five old school tunes each weekday afternoon, called your throwback lunch after 12, but I'll be throwing it back after 9 today. Throwing it back 25 years with Creed, and then throwing it back to 1990 with George Michael. Before that, though, we're going to check in with the news desk next.
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15: Good morning, Alana McIntyre here with the latest. Lions fans have been roaring through the night in Melbourne after the Brisbane side defeated the Dockers at the MCG with 4 goals in the final 4 minutes. The players also partied well into the night. The team is heading to Brunswick Street Oval today before flying back to Brisbane. Overseas, Pope Leo has arrived in Lourdes, where he's expected to hold private talks with 7 victims of sexual abuse. The Pope has opened his time there with a silent prayer at the Grotto of the Apparitions. The Pontiff, riding down the Champs-Élysées in the Popemobile in Paris, stopping to bless babies and young people. About 700,000 people attended his open-air mass. Donald Trump has rejected a deal with Tehran to reopen the Strait of Hormuz. The US president says it's because Iran is losing.
16: But we're winning tremendously. We have total control of the Hormuz Strait. Massive amounts of oil are coming out of the Hormuz Strait.
15: Back home, more drivers are running into potholes in New South Wales, with the NRMA receiving more than 400 call-outs for severe damage a day. Experts want crocodiles removed from Rockhampton's Fitzroy River for the 2032 Games to keep people safe. And new American research shows almost 3 in 10 Gen Zers have not had sex in the past 3 months. And almost 1 in 5 18 to 29-year-olds are virgins.
1: Cairns RSL Club. If we're not your local, move closer.
15: The Panthers will face the Knights today at Accor Stadium. They'll be fighting for a spot in the NRL Grand Final. The winner will take on the Roosters next Sunday. And in the NRLW, the Chooks are also through to the Grand Final after they beat the Raiders last night. Chris Fagan has now won 3 AFL Grand Finals with the Lions. The Brisbane coach is considering leaving it at that.
17: And there's a little bit inside me that would rather walk away when the team's on top, I've got to be honest.
15: Fremantle skipper Alex Pearce went down with an Achilles injury during their loss yesterday at the G.
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0: Another partly cloudy day today with showers likely this morning and the Savo. Strong winds out there too, picking up to 35 kilometres an hour. Easing tonight though when we drop down around 20 degrees. Tomorrow's looking partly cloudy with a medium chance of showers and those winds back again. But today, expecting a top of 28 degrees.
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0: Ed Sheeran with a little more music for your Sunday morning on Star 102.7. And Nikki getting you through until 12 o'clock this afternoon. Not only a Sunday, but also World Rivers Day today. And we're so lucky to have so many beautiful rivers around far north Queensland. I actually spent half my life as a kid growing up in our local rivers, in particular the Mulgrave River. We used to go swimming at Ross and Lock all the time. We actually went camping there with, I think, my grade 4, grade 5 class at Gordonvale State High School. And I used to live at the Green Patch as well as Blackwells. Would I go swimming there now? I don't think so. If you haven't seen the crocodile sightings that have popped up on Facebook, there are a stack load of crocodile signs all around the Mulgrave River now. So, yeah, don't think I'll be swimming there this afternoon. But I will play you Whitney Houston and Clean Bandit next on Star.
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0: 1935, we had 102 cane toads released near Gordonvale. Now, their descendants have spread all across parts of Australia, and we're going to race them. Johnny and Inky's Cane Toad Cup, returning for 2026, this year happening at Gilligan's Hotel and Resort. So if you'd like to join us, you can come along and check it out. Otherwise, we're giving you the chance to win tickets for you and two mates to actually be a part of Johnny and Inky's Cane Toad Cup. You get to enjoy food and drinks, then take on the roles of trainer, jockey and owner, experiencing one of Cairns' most iconic and unforgettable events. Seriously, where else in Australia are you going to see cane toad racing? Who cares? Come and join us at Gilligan's on Saturday the 3rd of October and witness it for yourself. We've got Disco Lions and Tinashe up next.
1: It's Will.
2: Can't wait to hear that.
1: Woody.
2: Wait for it. Wait for it. Wait for it.
1: And you.
3: We'll play around with that.
2: We'll work on that in the background.
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2: 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Don't write checks your body can't handle. Or something like that.
1: And this is Woody.
3: Don't write checks your body doesn't bounce.
2: Your body can't cash.
3: Yeah, that's it. You've done it. We shouldn't. Yeah. We shouldn't do that.
2: Yeah.
3: Because we did that.
2: We did that.
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0: Well, today might be World Tourism Day and we might live in a tourist city here in Cairns, but I've got a different city on the way after 10. City, their latest track, Self Aware, just around the corner, a few minutes after the latest new sport and weather, which is rolling out next.
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2: Don't know why I said this to you off air, but yeah, I may as well bring it to the table now because you're not going to let me not.
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2: The lingerie. 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Fashion's great. So I took that out of the paper and folded it up. Let me tell you, the Mr. Bean tin was bursting at the seams at this point.
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